something that I can't fix. Cause I can do it in the mix. And if your man gives you trouble just to move out on a double, and you don't let it trouble your brain, cause away goes trouble down the drain.

I was wondering, you know, if you could keep on, because the force, it's got a lot of power, and it makes me feel like, it makes me feel like...

0: audience for maximum impact. Full immersion begins in 10, 9, 8, 7, 6, 5, 4, 3, 2, 1,
1: now. Contigo.

0: Prepare audience for maximum impact. Full immersion begins in 10, 9, 8, 7, 6, 5, 4, 3, 2, 1.
1: Contigo.